0: 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If you've just found us, welcome. You have found the world's greatest music here tonight on this Thursday in Western New York and Southern Ontario. I'm Genevieve Randall. Great to be with you.
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0: 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We've got more music on the way with a kind of recycling of sorts across decades from Edward Elgar. Also some music by Handel for the harp coming up. We'll feature harpist Ursula Holliger performing a work. 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

Since it's Thursday, Entering Music is coming up tomorrow. This is a program where Stratton Rawson, music director, and local composer and pianist Richie English get together and think out loud about all the deeper meanings of music and aspects of music in our lives. 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

Ursula Holliger there as the soloist on a harp concerto by George Frederick Handel. That is number 6 from a set of concertos. That one in B flat major. Ursula Holliger performing there with Trevor Pinnock and the English Concert. If there's anything at all that you did when you were 12 that you could refresh and maybe create something new with as an adult, you would be in good company with composers like Benjamin Britten and Edward Elgar. I'm Genevieve Randall, next here on BTPM Classical. Each of those two composers had written music at about age 12. When Britten was 20, he recycled his younger self's music into his Simple Symphony. Now, when Edward Elgar was 40, he put quite a few decades in there, he reused two, creating this suite, which he called the Wand of Youth. From 12 years old to 40 years old, a kind of combination of almost two different men there. Edward Elgar's music is played here by the Indianapolis Symphony Orchestra.

0: The Wand of Youth, the suite number one by Edward Elgar, combining some melodies he had written at age 12 with his 40-year-old self's experience in composition. That was the Indianapolis Symphony Orchestra, Raymond Lepard conducting. Stick with us. We've got more music just ahead for you in the next hour. Speaking of youth and age, it's been 50 years that BTPM Classical has been bringing you classical music, and we are celebrating. 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
0: I'm Genevieve Randall with you. We'll get to hear some music of the sea and pirates coming up a little bit later this hour. Right now, it's a selection from a cantata by Johann Sebastian Bach. This is the Berlin Baroque Soloists.

selection there, the Sinfonia from the Cantata No. 42, written by one of classical music's most devout composers, a very spiritual man, and probably one of the most well-known. Johann Sebastian Bach wrote that piece. We heard the Berlin Baroque soloists. If you've just found us, you have found the world's greatest music here on member-supported BTPM Classical. We're about to hear a set of dances by Mikhail Glinka. It's from his opera, A Life for the Tsar. And we also have more opera coming up this weekend on BTPM Classical. It will be a delightful comedy on Saturday. Enjoy Donizetti's Daughter of the Regiment that Saturday afternoon with its joyful melodies, some vocal pyrotechnics as well in that work. The opera is always Saturdays at 1 p.m.

0: Three Dances from a Life for the Tsar. That's music by Mikhail Glinka, played by the USSR Symphony Orchestra, led by Evgeny Svitlanov. I'm Genevieve Randall. Thanks for sharing music with us here on BTPM Classical, bringing you the world's greatest here on a Thursday tonight. We've got music next from Granville Bantock. It's called The Sea Rivers. That's ahead from the Royal Philharmonic Orchestra.
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The Sea Rivers, a piece by Granville Bantock. Vernon Handley was the conductor with the Royal Philharmonic Orchestra in that performance. Stay right here with BTPM Classical. We've got some music of expression coming up in 12 minutes. And in just a moment, we'll feature the flutist Emmanuel Paud with the Berlin Baroque Soloists. Rainer Kussmaul will conduct a Telemann flute concerto. A reminder that there are so many ways to listen to BTPM Classical by streaming. One of those is by telling your smart speaker to play BTPM Classical.

0: The great German flutist Emmanuel Paud, he was center stage there with the Berlin Baroque soloists playing a Baroque concerto, the Flute Concerto in D Major by Georg Telemann, a fellow German as well. Thanks for listening here to BTPM Classical. Glad you found us tonight on this Thursday. I'm Genevieve Randall. The title of the piece that you're about to hear means teardrop. And it turns out there's more than one kind of tears, I learned from an eye doctor. The ones that are triggered by emotions like joy, fear, sadness, those tears contain higher concentrations of stress hormones, which means they act as a kind of release. Now, legend has it that the composer of this piece named Teardrop, Francisco Tárrega, was touring in London somewhat unhappily, sad, didn't like the weather, felt homesickness, and people told him to capture that in his music. So what you're about to hear is Francisco Tárrega's Lágrima. We'll hear it from Milos Karadoglic next.
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Francisco Tárrega's piece titled Lágrima, or Teardrop. That was Milos Karadaglic with that work here on BTPM Classical. Music to accompany your evening here. Thanks for winding down your evening with us. We heard a solo guitar piece there. We've got Camerata Bern coming up here with Rossini's String Sonata No. 5 in E-flat. And we've even got live music for you here at Buffalo Toronto Public Media. 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So BTPM Classical and BTPM The Bridge are presenting Queen City Strings. They will transform some hits, today's hits, into string arrangements, and they'll put those right alongside some classical favorites. What kinds of hits? I'm talking Taylor Swift, Aerosmith, and Queen, plus themes from some of your favorite movies or TV shows and video games. All of that is happening on Saturday, May 9th at 7, right here at Buffalo Toronto Public Media. That's going to be a pretty cool concert. 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

0: Gioachino Rossini's String Sonata No. 5 in E-flat. We heard that sonata from Camerata Baron with Tomas Fauré conducting. Stick around, just ahead on BTPM Classical, it is the mighty Wunderkind Mozart with one of his works. Also, join us for bigger works like symphonies. In fact, if you love symphonies, Saturday night is your night. It's called Saturday Night Symphonies, and it features hours of symphonies, with 2 hours of the New York Philharmonic and 2 hours of the Chicago Symphony Orchestra. Once again, join us on Saturday night starting at 8 p.m., running until midnight.
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0: 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We'll feature the French horn here, starting off with Richard Watkins as the soloist with Richard Hickox and the City of London Sinfonia. This is Mozart's second horn concerto in E-flat.